thun on. Niggas know. You done know. Moss. I made murder sexy. Might catch me in the F430 with a dirty Pepsi. Look how early she turned messy. Topsy turvy. Putting work on them job turkeys.

These stories run deep. These stories run high. Project steps keep going to the afterlife. These stories speak daddy's lullabies. Christian Golden Eye, fallen Malachi. The government suicide, overdose on pride. Mirror, mirror on the wall, divided we fall. Invited in the chamber hall and slaughterhouse. We all voted red, we all lost our heads, so you ain't get the word of mouth. Just a visit in the oval when the reptilian's out. Dinner party at the devil's house, fear God was the panic blouse. Memories faded. They don't love me like they love you. Is it because I'm black or they want me black and blue? Another ignorant truth, imaginary news.

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They will sell you back your heart so you can load up guns for your art. Everything falls apart in North Philly rooftop view. 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The sum of many with less than plenty before us, hitchhike tour bus on bare feet. Concrete feet, jungle river, watch out for the killer, Jim Crow gorilla. It was a thriller, but now the thrill is gone. And we all sing along, humdrum, dazed out, dumb. Death to the dreams before they come, looping trauma. Looping trauma, stake the drama. All actors, benefactors of evil, mislead you to not even believe you. Escape the drama. Escape the drama. Hollywood snakes, piranhas, snake opera, rap Madonna, Great Britain, Americana, before and behind you, time to remind you. Escape the drama. Escape the drama. But the myth hold weight like. The myth hold weight like. All the money from cotton, right? Like all the money from cotton, right? The myth hold weight like. The myth hold weight like. All the money from sugar. Like all the money from sugar, right? Build the street, turn right. At the stoplight where I read my rights. And I read my wrongs.

0: the skills.
1: Yes, he has the skills.
0: The dexterity player.
1: Right, which he earned as a musician that went through the streets, mm-hmm. wherever you want to go, to get his ability to, you know, the, in a nutshell, the what I'm talking about is that here's a man that said, didn't ask the question, how do I get over? How do I get better?
0: That's
1: what he said. And better and better and better. Mm-hmm. And that's the school I came from.
2: Oh, my love.
3: Fuck with this.
2: No,
3: fuck with it.
2: To our production, much destruction for our appetite. With steel fists, if meal mess wasn't for lack of might. You burn bins and we purging dividends. With snub nose, my buds rose, my service citizen. Can't able my rapping plight. Rode on same table, they package right. Ain't rap this tight if catch a stripe and ain't acting trite. Vow the Lord, crowds or applaud if ain't clap the night. Drew text when others was two sex, I'm after that. Throw a bowl full of rotors, you'll notice no rat in sight. Tried to go hard in school, stayed for the best class. This wasn't the sharpest tool, paid for my trespasses. A modest student got saluted when I met masters. Stinking a fan, blinking here, you feel death's lashes. A man was standing floor, showing what the damage caused. No Christmas wish list, all

Well, youngest played the buzzers. My stick came with the drum, but I don't play percussion. Not the toot my own trumpet. Let the Caltech off the cuffins. They thought I was on some Questlove shit. If I pull a few strings, they have to bulletproof your brains. Every note that they play, I arrange. I'm like Barry White, never carry light. Me and the Cage, we like soulmates, but I'm not the Marion type. Bring your best hand weapons, let's have a jam session out. Just for the metal hands, you left a couple band members. Man down. Push keys, no piano lessons. Ambidextrous, two hammers, do duets, and Willie Manchester's. 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I guess that's what happens with symbols clash.

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1: My punishment is greater than I can bear.
2: Rain in hell or serve in heaven. 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Be James Evans and Rayful Evans. 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

morning. 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

0: 오케이. 이야기입니다. 오케이. 이야기입니다.
1: Yeah, the doctors don't know, but New York was killing me.
0: Okay.
1: Bunch of doctors come around, they don't know that New York is killing me. 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
2: No bastard ever came home from earning $8.25 an hour feeling proud. 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
4: Thank you for this opportunity. Well, just few quick notes about the history of our organization, named Class Solidarity and based in Belgrade, the capital of Serbia. It was founded exactly 10 years ago, in 2016. And it branched out of another anarcho-syndicalist and anarchist movement. And so far, like as of today, it is the only, so it is like the first official explicit anarchist political organization based in Serbia. And we are all self-described anarchists, and we are dedicated to the class struggle in Serbia, and also aspiring, hopefully at one point we'll try to create, like to expand and to form a federation and like with other local groups in different towns in Serbia, but for now we are based in Belgrade only. As I said, we all describe ourselves as libertarian communists, as anarcho-communists, and we strive on creating initiatives that function on direct democratic principles. And we have a lot of, I don't like to say the word projects because it sounds a little corporate, but maybe initiative is more fitting. some of our initiatives where our members are were either the founders or were active participants are students' movements, horizontal syndicates, movements against privatization of public goods. There was a movement against forced evictions. That was also the first one in Serbia.
0: Ker sta Radio Študent in Črna luknja o protestnem gibanju v Srbiji redno poročala, bomo poslušali izsek, ki začne opisovati razmere po krizi študentskega gibanja, ko so se osrednje ideje od samoorganizacije premaknile k zahtevam po predčasnih volitvah. 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
5: But we didn't have enough people to do that in that period of crisis of movement. So the dominant ideology dominated and the opposition politicians and NGO opportunists agitated and students then had the demand for parliamentary elections and creating their own lists where, of course, the opportunists and politicians will put their people. And the government didn't haven't already called on elections. So the movement's demand is yet like that, but the positive parts and the progressive parts of movement still exist. For example, after the students called for other people who are not students to organize in similar way they are organizing, the people created local neighborhood assemblies, zborovi, and that zborovi remain even now. And the zborovi carry the most progressive actions. For example, the clashes with the cops that all everyone have seen. That those assemblies neighborhood organized and the people's sentiment towards the police. People hated always hated the police, but people were in mood that we need to be peaceful and something like that. But then people after those clashes with the cops seen that cops saw that cops are not our friends, and the clashes with them is the only way to deal with them. And the second thing is assemblies organized anti-gentrification protests because the government with the investors are trying to build up on public spaces the aquariums and destroy the spaces which people use. And the assemblies did also an anti-fascist protests. They did it with the students' assemblies. The assemblies exist, even the demands are for elections. That's one of the contradiction that we should focus on, because solving the contradictions in the way that's towards direct democracy and anarchy leaning is always the best. Because from the start of student movement, the demands were for a rule of law and something like that, while organizing anarcho-syndicalist methods. That was the contradiction. Unfortunately, it's solved in the way of liberal dominant ideology, but it didn't have to be solved like that. So that is the current situation in student movement.
1: Kljub kritikam v klasni solidarnosti vidijo pomen in potencial v vstajniškem gibanju. 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
6: And that's the difference between these occupations now, that are motivated by the political situation in the country and that are supported by all the citizens, and the topic is different, and of course the demands are liberal, but I think there is good and bad in that. Of course we are all very happy that this is happening and that the people are organizing in this way, in horizontal way, that they're not letting the parties, the political parties, even though they're opposition parties, the NGO, the many like political opportunists to intervene. So that is a really good thing, but I don't think we should be surprised and depressed because their demand is trying to get fair elections, because what can we expect in a world that is by far the dominant neoliberal ideology is by far strongest today. It will probably be stronger tomorrow, but today is the strongest that it has ever been. So I think it's normal that people have in mind the way to change the situation with those things that they think it's the only possible way. But by making those occupations, by having this practice, I do believe that the consciousness of people is changing, and that it's a process, and we cannot win today, but it's a process that will hopefully lead us in the right way.

0: Poklicali ste Črno luknjo in njeno kontrainformativno mrežo. Po pisku oddajte svoj glas.
1: Hello, we have opportunity to speak with the comrades from Greece that also presented last Friday part on repression in Greece considering gentrification. So also we used this opportunity to host this comrade to talk about the migrant issue.
2: Hey, hello, comrade. Welcome. We are very happy to host you here again. This is part of Open Assembly against pushbacks in Athens. Would you like to tell us some words about this attempt you are having there the last years?
3: Yes. So first of all, I would like to thank you for hosting me also in the event of the last Friday, but also in this radio show. So I would like to start by the to, let's say some information about the assembly of against pushbacks that is located in Athens. We have been active the last 6 years. We are located in Athens and we participate in a coordination network the last 2 years of anti-racist assemblies and structures in Athens. So let's say what we have been doing the last years is also connecting the topic of migration with the other movement, self-organized anarchist and anti-authoritarian. We started slowly having more open assemblies after the pushback of Pylos, that 600 people were killed. Our structure is like we have one structure, one working group that works on propaganda, one that works on material, and one that works about connecting and making events with other assemblies, other structures from other cities. We also, from the last year after the Balkan Anarchist Festival that happened in Thessaloniki, we proposed and we created a new network of assemblies and structures about migration in on a Balkan and European level, let's say, firstly.
2: Thank you. In Athens, there is also this Notara squad that is hosting a lot of migrants and is really an important center of this struggle. Could you also tell us some words about the situation there?
3: Yes, so Notara is a squad that is located in Exarchia neighborhood, which is also a very important neighborhood for the movement of anarchists and anti-authoritarians. For us, it's really important. So, and also, it's one of, let's say, right now, the two migrant housing squads. The other one is the community of Squatted Prosphigika. So the Notara has been existing the last 11 years, and it's mainly comrades from Greece, but mainly comrades that are from African countries and mainly families from Congo, Sudan and other countries. So we have our, let's say, our general assembly once per week, when we decide what events, how we will get our self-organized communal life. And also we have some structures like the health structure that it's mainly for the residents of the squad, but it's also connected with the health structure of Prosphigika squad and of a self-organized structure of Exarchia. And also we have the children structure that, as I said before, mainly in the squad are living actually a lot of families. And something to say about our recent struggles, because also of the anti-migrant new law, we have facing a lot of repression as also as squad, but also as migrant squad. So the last months and year, they're trying to cut very often our or connection to water or to electricity. And also some another struggle that because of the new anti-migrant law is that because of a lot of checks of, let's say, of the papers and all this, we have faced, and also some two comrades of us right now are in prison because of, like, the state saying that their papers are not really good. So we have also to struggle about this, and it's a continuous struggle. Also, the last 2 years, we are really connected with the struggle on Congo, because also a lot of comrades are there, and we have a campaign about this, speaking about what's going on Congo, and trying also to connect it, for example, as I said before, with the anti-racist coordination of assemblies in Athens. This.
2: In February, we had another incidence of pushback happening in the sea area close to Chios Island. We saw what was the unacceptable reaction from the part of Greek government. Could you tell us some words about how is the situation in the sea and river borders in Greece, and how the situation is affecting from the new European law?
3: Yes, on 3rd of February, actually, this pushback happened. To say also some more information, it was a boat with 40 people, and the boat of Greek Coast Guard attacked them very near to the coast of Chios. So 15 people were killed, and 11 of them were seriously injured. And some of them was also mothers that were pregnant. And two of them were, attacked on a legal level, that after they were saved by all this situation, they were put in prison, saying that they were the ones that tried to pass the others to Greece. Which is something that we see a lot, actually, in Greece. It's also another struggle that is running a lot, especially in the locality of Crete, the island in Greece, that a lot of courts are happening, saying that the people that lived through and pushbacks, there are the smugglers, and they're taking, like, hundreds of years in prison. And the situation is really hard because they don't have even the right to have a lawyer, even from the state. And usually these trials are not even translated in their mother language or even in French. About the pushbacks, actually they are still going on, sadly, especially in the border of that we are next to Turkey, like the islands of Lesbos, of Chios. Like in Lesbos, there was one like 3 days ago. So all this, it's a whole procedure, because even if the people that could manage to leave after the pushbacks, there is all this struggle to continue. Because also it's not only like the ones that are put in jail saying that they are the struggles. Also the other ones that are going probably to end up. Which also with the new anti-migrant law, the situation comes, it's really hard. Even like the NGOs that they were taking money from the state, right now slowly the majority of them are closing. So, and it's really hard for the solidarity people, the self-organized initiatives, to get inside of the camp, because all this privatization, the criminalization they're trying to promote of the undocumented people.
1: Okay, thank you very much from this contra report from borders of Greece and other issue connected with the migrant situation. Thank you very much.

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1: Yeah. Oh, yeah. Get down. I'm rapping on my back.

works. 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And you also think, what? I don't care. 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There's also 99 cents too. 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

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Truth hurts, now that's real. Cutthroat, lie still, leave lifeless. 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They got the recipe, and it stirs sex, lust, and mistrust. 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Who us? Yes, us. Delusion and paranoid, unloving in search of love. 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
1: Oddaja Rhyme Kickers odslej v novi, pogostejši embalaži.
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3: A way of life, to hold the mic in your hand, and crush whatever.

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Roll some, right? Flow so cold, got a nigga nose running. Keep the load running. We don't know nothing. Make assumptions, niggas gossip like an old woman. I said exposure to what's in the pen to prove fatal. Disclosure to view from the lens ain't too stable. Composure the way that the world but move graceful. Grateful for the game but might have been too faithful. A rude a-hole with a few trouble behaviors. No rebuttal for haters. Fuck 'em.

0: galaxy scale and vision. We're in three different kitchens, cases in multiple states, that's appearances in three different systems. Don't let your wisdom be struggle based. At my lowest, I wrote my name in uppercase just in case this time is replayed anyway.
1: Man, shout out to them Spanish niggas in the South Bronx, man. Mix the benzos and all that with the good flavor and all that and the good color. Yeah, but hold your shit and don't drop and all that.
0: Turn my mic up a little bit, microphone check. Hey, look. The plank is a cakewalk. I'm the show you should stay for. The team that I play for is 2-10 enemy. My enemies once was friends, but once again, I ain't listening, Nana. These Freddie Jackson niggas can't sit with

0: Even though you don't need 2-3 weeks. Yeah, yeah. Shout out to the Sahab on West 8th, nigga. Yeah, he got a good thing too. Yeah, love you.
1: Microphone check.
0: Yeah, good grinder.
1: Let's go.

0: and you try to bust a move in front of it because you tired of, because you just want to, because it take discipline to stand in that hallway. Especially in the summertime when shit is going on outside and you hearing it and
1: yeah, pretty much got it under control.
0: Right, and you've been here for a couple months shaking and you feel like you can just step out. Yeah, this is $49. So you want 10 for 49. No problem. Hall count it. This is $38.
2: Telemundo's a channel, even mumbling in Spanish 20 minutes after taking a spoon off the candle. Gene is a fiend, but he keep himself clean. He's smelling like Ray Flannel. He on the other end of the couch, talking out one side, cigarette sticking out the other end of his mouth. He still got some pride with him, Bill Withers. 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

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I'm floating over the projects, my guests, they ain't see me coming. 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

0: free. 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
1: What?
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0: 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What God will do and what God won't do.
1: Who the fuck is you, nigga?
2: No, it's like this.
0: God told me to take
1: God and tell your bitch ass thing because he got my number directly, homo ass nigga.
2: So look.
1: If God is on that,
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0: 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Is that common? Is it common? Except for the advertising where they tell us it's extraordinary. 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
0: C'est tellement bon du jazz, surtout quand c'est français. 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
0: up.
1: The one for show, you know just what it is. Recognition is the mission, let me handle my biz. My peers hold it down for the clan and the youth. Idolizing all the women when I spit in the booth. The truth has been written when